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Yeah, massive, you know what I mean? 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It's Nat the Deer checking out the How You Irish Show, 88.7 FM on the dial, streaming live at www.wrsu.org. 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You can just take a ride with me tonight. We're here until about 11 p.m., man, you know what I mean? Bring a little roots, bring a little foundation, you know what I mean? A little lover's rock, and just a little niceness overall, see? Anyway, Master, let's go down this rhythm right about now. This is New Time, New Sign. This is Morgan's Heritage. It's Natty J. Big respect going out to the original Red Rose. Big respect going out to the herbalists, you know what I mean? Everybody locking the program. Love and respect going out to my people, man, inside of West Palm Beach. Big respect going out to Boynton Beach. Y'all, Kingston, Jamaica, you know, Augustine, Barbican, all over the place, man. I love your idea with straight. Congratulations to the Knickerbockers, man. They're doing their things, you know what I mean? I don't know, people taking out the broom. I don't know if this is a little premature, but guess what, man? They're playing hard. They're playing good. They're making history along the way, man, okay? Big respect going out to the Spur for getting there as well, but guess what? You're on the East Coast, you gotta be Knicks or you're toast, okay?

Checking out the man called Dan Campbell outside of London, England. Big respect going out to all the England master with you from Birmingham, Brixton, London, yo, Manchester. No matter where you come from, big respect going out to you, seen. Anyway, I discovered this artist. I don't discover this artist. I discover him for myself. Not the fact that I did, you know, the Columbus thing. Yeah, when I deal with that thing there. Where did the thing that I discovered this artist in terms of the talent that's out there that I wasn't aware of before. You know that the reggae, rocksteady, lovers rock music that is birthed from Jamaica has been able to be maintained over these decades by our transplant Jamaican, you know, I mean, the expatriates. They have hold tight to the reggae, the reggae lovers rock vibes, you know what I mean? Bitty McLean, Mike Russell, Ken, you know, Hunningham. I mean, I can go down the list of artists, you know what I mean? Most of us are familiar with Bitty McLean in the States and even back home. And this artist, I love his vibes, man, for real. So you know what? What do I showcase right now, seeing? A showcase of Mr. Dan Campbell. Big respect going out to all, yeah, the people from inside of London, Birmingham, Brixton, all over England, seeing? The UK, because you know, maintain the culture. You allow us to be able to revisit these artists performing the Lovers Rock and some of the foundation rhythm them. And we like that, seeing? All right, we know dancehall around all over Jamaica, and we have the like round robin, the vintage night and things like that. But in terms of a natural, organic part of the vibes, lovers rock inside of England. Big respect, you know what I mean? Yeah, keep the legacy alive, okay? This is again Mr. Dan Campbell, and this track is called Rise. Going out to all the crew, no matter which part, inside of Jersey, yeah, Somerset, Jamaica, if you're part of that British Jamaican heritage, man. We know you enjoy the favor. As we move, 88.7 FM on your dial.

Yeah. Massive inside the showcase, Mr. Dan Campbell, outside of England, London. Big up, big up, big up, big up to the London British Massive, man. I discovered this brother tracks over the searching through, man. I'm like, yo, this brother's sweet, man. The music is smooth. It reminds me a little bit of McLean and X amount of artists outside of England, okay? So we just touch it up right about get a showcase so people can get familiar with them as well, okay? Then we'll get into the program. You know, we're going to be till about 11 o'clock. DJ Barry B, Soulful Saturday. Kind of up in limbo right now, but we keep you on top of that, okay? As we move, as we go, this is the storm. It's right now, we got some big raindrops earlier on, you know what I mean? It's kind of drizzling now, but the wind, I see trees down and limb broken down all over the place, okay? So guess what? Be careful out there, because the storm is not over, even though this song say it is. Here we go.

right, man. See, that's what we all want to hear, man. We want to hear the storm is over, the storm in your life, man, the storm in the world. We want it to be over so we can get some love, some peace, some tranquility, man, some quality of life, okay? So let's all pray on that, okay? Anyway, Massive, I got this track, perfect segue, I guess, you know what I mean? This is Mr. Ed Robinson, and this is a request going up there inside of Somerset, New Jersey, to Miss Thomas, you know what I mean? Because guess what? She's on the cusp of her 90th, and she is vibrant and full of energy. And guess what? She's want to knock on that door, but she may not be ready to go there, but she want to feel the vibes, energy. You know what I mean? Let's move.

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0: 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Are you angry? 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

0: Yeah, we're gonna step into something real and new, okay? After playing last week, nice and sexy, we talking about Mr. Richie Stevens, and it's called Wet Sugar. 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

It's Al Baxter Priest alongside Sean Paul. Feels so alive. Isn't it a wonderful feeling, man? To feel positive energy surging through. You know what I mean? Give thanks and praise to the Most High God, Yasin. Anyway, man, we got about 10 more minutes inside the program. We got an extended version tonight. Okay? DJ Barry B, Soulful Saturday. You know, we'll be on top tonight. So guess what? Keep it locked. Next week, he'll be inside the studio. And you'll get that party going, man, for real. Anyway, I appreciate the extra time. You know, roll some tunes and, you know, just feel a good energy, man. The shower came down earlier on. And, you know, hey, limbs here and branches there. But guess what, man? The Most High God got everything on his vision, see? So love up your family. First of all, you got to love yourself. You know what I mean? You can't love nobody if you don't love you. Seek peace and find love and let everything else be put aside, okay? Big respect going out to my family inside of Chino, California. Big up to my family inside West Palm Beach, Florida, Boynton Beach. Big up yourself. Yeah, Port St. Lucie. Family, man. I know sometimes we have our ups and downs and things get a little sticky. You know, it happens. There's no perfection in this whole universe except for the Most High God, see? So we have to try conversation, dialogue, so we can overcome our little struggle, as Bob Marley would say. We can't just bark at each other, shout at each other, and think that's communication. Nah, that's just anger. All right, so with the next couple, 9 minutes or so, I'm going to just put a couple tracks out there. We got another Maxi Priest track that's lined up right now. And we'll just put some calm music so we can get out of here in a good spiritual place. Because the universe understand and the universe pay attention to how we manifest ourselves. You know what I mean? Out of our mouth, out of our heart come words, and it can't be put back in that bottle like the genie. Okay, so let's put it together. And this track is called Touched by an Angel, going out to all the positive, upful people, no matter which part today, inside of Jamaica, Augustine, Papine, yo, Barbican, yo, Port Maria. Big up yourself, man. One love and blessing. Yo, Miss Jennifer, your track this.

Here we got to find our angels, man. 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We're talking about positive people, man. Hopeful people, you know what I mean? Agape love, man. Platonic love, passionate, whatever. Just love, man.

Indeed, for all those people out there, got the special individual, man. Like I said, it's within family, it's friends. It's all about love universally, seen. Anyway, guess what? I'm going to put something up here for you guys, okay? It's called Peace and Love, the original General Brigadier Jerry. So guess what? Enjoy the vibes, man. It's been a pleasure being here tonight for the extended version. You know, it's Natty G. Lock me in every Saturday, 8 to 10 p.m., man. 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Shit.

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0: 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I am not, because I am in Los Angeles.
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That's a little better. It actually feels like it fits. Anyway, good morning and welcome to Southern Country. I'm Dan, here to keep you company for another 2 hours, 57 minutes, and 45 seconds with some great country music. So let's get started. Up first, I've got Jerry Lee Lewis with Great Balls of Fire.

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That was the Everly Brothers with Bird Dog. Before that, Charlie Walker with Pick Me Up On Your Way Down. Before that, Ray Price with Invitation to the Blues. And we started that set with Jerry Lee Lewis, Great Balls of Fire. Up next, I've got Bill Justice with Raunchy.

That was Farron Young with Every Time I'm Kissing You. Before that, Kitty Wells with Jealousy. Before that, Johnny Cash with You're the Nearest Thing to Heaven. And we started that set with Bill Justice, Raunchy. It's funny, I kept saying to myself, you know, for some reason I don't know the words to this song, that song Raunchy. But I realize now because I really hadn't listened to it before and it's instrumental. Oh, well. Anyway, up next, we've got Tennessee Ernie Ford with Hey, Mr. Cotton Picker.

That was Ronnie Millsap with Carolina Dreams. That was by request. Before that, Eddie Arnold with Mama, Come Get Your Baby Boy. And we started that set with Tennessee Ernie Ford, Hey Mr. Cotton Picker. Let's take a quick look at weather. Today, it's going to be sunny with northwest wind 5 to 10 miles an hour, gusting possibly up to 20 miles an hour, and a high of 85. Tonight, mostly clear with north wind 5 to 10 miles an hour and a low of 63. Monday, sunny with a high of 80. Monday night, clear with a low of 56. Tuesday, sunny with a high of 89. Tuesday night, mostly clear with a low of 63. Wednesday, mostly sunny with a high of 93. Wednesday night, mostly cloudy with a low of 70. Thursday, mostly sunny with a 30% chance of showers and thunderstorms after 2 p.m. and a high of 97. Thursday night, that chance of showers and thunderstorms continues until 8 p.m. and then the threat of thunderstorms, I guess, goes away. But there's still a chance of showers until 2 a.m. Otherwise, it's going to be partly cloudy with a low of 74. Friday, mostly sunny with a 30% chance of showers and a high of 94. Friday night, partly cloudy with a 30% chance of showers and a low of 71. And Saturday, mostly sunny with a 30% chance of showers and a high of 92. As far as the temperature, I checked my dashboard. It said 66 degrees this morning, but I'm just going to warn you, it's hideously humid out there. That kind of humidity where, like, it still feels a little bit warm. And I turned on my air conditioner and my windshield immediately started getting moist. So I had to kind of drive with the air conditioning on and the wipers on, even though it wasn't raining. Kind of weird. Okay, anyway, that's it for that. Let's get back to the music. I had a couple requests here already. Actually, that's three requests already. This is the second one. Here is Craig Morgan with Redneck Yacht Club.

That's Red Foley with Hearts of Stone. Before that, the Zac Brown Band with Chicken Fried. That was by request. And we started that set with Craig Morgan. I didn't feel like I enunciated it. I felt like I slurred that a little bit. Anyway, that was Craig Morgan with Redneck Yacht Club, which was also by request. All right, I'm picking something here on the fly. Up next, I've got Hank Snow with Would You Mind? Would you mind playing? Come on.

That was Merle Haggard with The Bottle Let Me Down. Before that, Jim Reeves with What Would You Do? And we started that set with Hank Snow, Would You Mind? Okay, I was so busy looking for other songs that I didn't put one here for this particular moment in time. I haven't played this in a while, and I like this song. There we go. Here, up next, I've got Dave Dudley with Truck Driving Son of a Gun.

0: That was Del Reeves with Bells of Southern Belle. Before that, Connie Smith with If I Talk to Him. I wonder if she feels that way about Marty. Anyway, and we started that set with Dave Dudley, Truck Driving Son of a Gun. We've reached the top of the hour. It's time to take a break for a public service announcement, promo, and station identification, and we'll be back with more Suds and Country.
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Welcome back to Sudden Country. I'm Dan, here to keep you company for the next hour, 59 minutes and 25 seconds with some great country music. So let's get started. Up first this hour, I've got Joe Stampley with All These Things.

That was David Allan Coe, surprise, with Long-Haired Redneck. Before that, Willie Nelson with If You've Got the Money, and we started that set with Joe Stampley, All These Things. Up next, I've got Red Steagall with Lone Star Beer and Bob Wills Music. If I can hit the right key on his keyboard and make it the active screen.

Okay, that was Asleep at the Wheel with Cherokee Maiden. Before that, Olivia Newton-John with Don't Stop Believin'. And we started that set with Red Steagle, Lone Star Beer, and Bob Wills Music. All right, I'm moving a song into position. This is a request. I just had a request for Alan Jackson, Love's Gotta Hold on You.

0: Shall we do it?
1: Shall we do it?
0: Okay, is
1: No, I think we should.
0: Okay.
1: Yeah.
0: Is everybody ready now?
2: Yeah!
0: Okay.

Okay, that was Bobby Bear with Singing in the Kitchen. Before that, Eric Weisberg and Steve Mandel with Dueling Banjos. And we started that set with Alan Jackson and Love's Got a Hold on You. I was away from the the board. I was away from the board for a second because it finally, you know, it actually dawned on me while I was listening to that song. We should really have the excuse me. Yeah, I'll learn to swallow sometime at some point in my life. But Ed Wong, we should do the Ed Wong version of the Singing in the Kitchen. Well, we have the metal chair. You know how he likes to start a show where he's like banging this metal chair. I had to go find the metal chair. I was like, where's the metal chair? We don't even have it in the studio anymore. It was actually next door. But we should do the, an Ed Wong version of that song. Okay, anyway, that was enough of my amusement for this show. Let's do weather here. Today, it's going to be sunny with northwest wind 5 to 10 miles an hour. Wind gusting up to 20 miles an hour and a high of 85. Tonight, mostly clear with north wind 5 to 10 miles an hour and a low of 63. Monday, sunny with a high of 80. Monday night, clear with a low of 56. Tuesday, sunny with a high of 89. Tuesday night, mostly clear with a low of 63. Wednesday, mostly sunny with a high of 93. Wednesday night, mostly cloudy with a low of 70. Thursday, mostly sunny with a 30% chance of showers and thunderstorms after 2 p.m. and a high of 97. Thursday, we got a 30% chance of showers and thunderstorms, which they continue until 8 p.m. Then the threat of thunderstorms apparently goes away, and the threat of showers remains until 2 a.m. Otherwise, it'll be partly cloudy with a low of 74. Friday, mostly sunny with a 30% chance of showers and a high of 94. Friday night, partly cloudy with a 30% chance of showers and a low of 71. And Saturday, mostly sunny with a 30% chance of showers and a high of 92. Okay, temperatures. Long Valley, 64. Thank you, Steve. Somebody gave me a temperature. Appreciate it. If you have anything you want to request or any temperatures you want to call in for this last hour and a half before we kind of go down for, I guess, a month, basically. They're supposed to be starting the electrical work over here next weekend. I haven't heard anything different. I talked to Herb this morning. He didn't have any updated news for me, so I assume this is our last show until July 4th when Herb comes in on Saturday, and then I'll be back on July 5th. So, like Herb said, you're just going to have to listen and see if we get any updates, if anything changes. Otherwise, we'll see you then. All right, let's get back to the music. Up next, I've got Nikki Breyer with Country Thang.

0: What are you so beat up about?
1: What's your name, dude? I damn near thought I loved her.
0: Bro, A, she cheated on you. B, all your boys are here. C, we're gonna pregame, get a little whiskey buzz. And D, you're gonna play a show at the bar tonight, and you're gonna be the coolest guy there.
1: Well, you're gonna be there, so I for sure ain't gonna be the last.
0: Shut up, drink this.

That was Dolly Parton with White Limousine. And it's interesting because when I was trying to look it up, I just put limo. I didn't spell it the way you would normally spell limousine, which is a good thing because in this case, limousine is spelled L-I-M-O-Z-E-E-N. I would have never found it. But luckily, I got it right. Let's see. Before that, we had Shenandoah with Next to You, Next to Me. Before that, Morgan Wallen with Whiskey Glasses. And before that, Nicky Breyer with Country Thing. Seems like we should have had more than four songs there. All right, let's see. I had a request for a song, and I can't find it now because I typed the doggone thing wrong. There it is. Okay, that quickly I found it. All right, up next, I had a request for Keith Whitley, When You Say Nothing at All.

0: That was Lynn Anderson with Rose Garden. Before that, Randy Travis with 1982. And we started that set with Keith Whitley, When You Say Nothing at All. We are 50 seconds away from the top of the hour, so let's stop and take a break for a public service announcement, promo, and station identification, and we'll be back with more Sudsin' Country.
1: Get hurt in the game? 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

Welcome back to Southern Country. I'm Dan, here to keep you company for another 59 minutes and 10 seconds with some great country music. And, maybe a little less than 59 minutes because I got to talk for a second. Just to remind you that we do have a break coming up here for the next 3 weeks, unless something changes, that we will not be on the air with Suds and Country for the next 3 weekends just because they're doing some electrical work in the building. And I know some people have asked, like, well, why can't you pre-record a show? But apparently we won't have access to the usual automation system that we've been using pretty much since 2019. But the other problem is that if we did use an automation stream, it would have to be the old one from before 2019, which was very unpredictable. I know I remember there was one time when they programmed one of Herb's shows to play on Saturday, and the third hour played at like 11 o'clock and the fourth hour played at like 3 p.m. So it wasn't really an option in their mind to like try to do that, because they said you might program it and the stuff still wouldn't, you know, come out the way it was. And I know I had one person talking to me this morning about it, and he said, well, there won't be any of the ethnic shows. And I told him, I said, I don't think they're doing this just to have like an ethnic cleansing of WRSU or something like that. And if they did have an ethnic cleansing, I'd probably be the first one to go anyway. So, it's just one of those things that I guess has to get done. And it's unfortunate that we're not going to have the show for 3 weeks. But, we'll get through it. We'll somehow get through and find other things to do for a couple of mornings here and there. So, but I look forward to being back with you guys the weekend of July 4th. July 4th would be when Herb would be back on Saturday and I would be back on the 5th. So, until then, we'll stay well, be well, do well, won't we? I hope so. All right, anyway, let me get back to the music here. I had a request. I have two requests, actually. And if you have anything you want to request, this is it for a month. Number is 732-932-8800. I don't say the number often enough, which is why I think for like 2 seconds there, I couldn't actually remember what the number was. Anyway, I had a request for Emmylou Harris and We Believe in Happy Endings.

That's Ann Murray and Kenny Loggins with Nobody Loves Me Like You Do. Before that, Gail Davies with It's a Lovely, Lovely World. That was by request. And we started that set with Emmylou Harris, and I forget who was singing that with her. Earl Thomas Conley. How did I remember that? And the song was called We Believe in Happy Endings. Up next, I've got John Conley with As Long as I'm Rockin' with You.

That was Brian Martin with We Ride. Before that, the Oak Ridge Boys with Little Things. Before that, the Judds with Have Mercy. Before that, George Strait with The Chair. Before that, Mel McDaniel with Baby's Got Her Blue Jeans On. Before that, Alabama with Roll On. And we started that set with John Conley, As Long As I'm Rockin' With You. Let's take a look at weather. Out of my sunshine.

0: Today it's going to be sunny with northwest wind 5 to 10 miles an hour. Wind gusting up to 20 miles an hour and a high of 85. Tonight, mostly clear with north wind 5 to 10 miles an hour and a low of 63. Monday, sunny with a high of 80. Monday night, clear with a low of 56. Tuesday, sunny with a high of 89. Tuesday night, mostly clear with a low of 63. Wednesday, mostly sunny with a high of 93. Wednesday night, mostly cloudy with a low of 70. Thursday, mostly sunny with a 30% chance of showers and thunderstorms after 2 p.m. and a high of 97. Thursday, that 30% chance of showers and thunderstorms continues until 8 p.m. And then the threat of thunderstorms goes away, I guess. And the threat of showers remains until 2 a.m. Otherwise, it's going to be partly cloudy with a low of 74. Friday, mostly sunny with a 30% chance of showers and a high of 94. Friday night, partly cloudy with a 30% chance of showers and a low of 71. And Saturday, mostly sunny with a 30% chance of showers at a high of 92. All right. Temperatures. Let's see. I had 64 degrees in Long Valley. 65 degrees at Chenango Bridge. 67 degrees at Exit 5 in Piscataway. And the other exit in Piscataway, Exit 9, we got 71.9 degrees. So thank you all for calling in temperatures. I appreciate it. And with that, let's move on to birthdays.
1: Happy birthday, baby.
0: Today is June 7th, 2023 of today... 2023. 2026. Where did I get 2023 from? Am I living 3 years in the past? Something wrong with me. But you knew that. Let's see. Today is June 7th, 2026. If today is your birthday, happy birthday. You share your birthday with movie director James Ivory, who's 98. Pop singer Tom Jones is 86. Former TV show host Jenny Jones is 80. Actor Liam Neeson is 74. Actor William Forsythe is 71. Actress Kim Whitley is 65. Former ET host Mark Stynis is 62. Reality star Bear Grylls is 52. Drummer Dave Navarro is 59. Soap opera actress Kim Rhodes is 57. WABC news anchor Michelle Charlesworth is 56. Drummer Randy Ragsdale from the group Cross Canadian Ragweed is 49. Actor Bill Hader is 48. Guitarist Bill Satcher from the group 1,000 Horses is 38. Model actress Emily Ratajkowski is 35. From the sports world, former Nick Cazzy Russell is 82. Former New York Giants nose tackle Jim Bird is 67. Former hockey center Mike Modano is 56. Former 76ers point guard Allen Iverson is 51. Tennis star Anna Kournikova is 45. San Francisco 49ers running back Christian McCaffrey is 30. And those who would be celebrating a birthday today if they weren't already dead include... actors Ken Osmond and Lance Reddick. Actress Jessica Tandy. Guitarist Clarence White. Poet Gwendolyn Brooks. Pop singers Dean Martin and Prince. Bet you never thought you'd hear those two mentioned in the same breath. And former Yankees catcher Thurman Munson. All right, let's circle... Oh, yeah. Let's circle back to a couple of people we had in the group. One being drummer Randy Ragsdale from the group Cross Canadian Ragweed. I can't say that two times real fast. But anyway, here is Cross Canadian Ragweed. I can't even say it once fast. What am I doing? Cross Canadian Ragweed with... Alabama.

Grateful Dead. It don't get much better than this, does it?

the group A Thousand Horses with a song called Smoke. And before that, we had Cross Canadian Ragweed with Alabama. So that's our birthday set of songs, all two of them. All right, we got 10 minutes and 50 seconds left to fit in some music. So let's get some Ferlin Husky in here with some Black Sheep. Bye. Bye. Bye.

0: and it burns, burns, burns. The ring of fire, the ring of fire, the ring of fire, the ring of fire.
1: It's Johnny Cash with Ring of Fire. That was by request. And before that, Furrowing Husky with Black Sheep. I'm going to fit in one more song here because Father's Day is coming up in 2 weeks and we're not going to be here in 2 weeks. So this is my personal favorite Father's Day song. Here's Kelly Coffey with Dance with My Father. Come on.

That was Kelly Coffey with Dance With My Father. Time for me to wrap it up with this session of Suds and Country. We'll be back, I guess, July 4th. Herb will be back with more Suds and Country on Saturday from 6 a.m. to 10 a.m. And I'll be back the next day, July 5th, barring the unforeseen. Like I said, we don't really know. But, you know, we'll figure it out. Anyway, also just want to wish you all a happy Father's Day, all the fathers out there. And good luck to the New York Knicks, who are 2 wins away from ending a 53-year drought of not winning an NBA championship. Glad to see the legends of the Knicks, Patrick Ewing, John Starks, Walt Frazier, all out there rooting the team on. So good luck to them with that. And that's it. I will hopefully see you, worst case, July 5th. So stay well, be well, do well, everyone. Take care. I'm out.

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I found a small town, somewhere to hide out, until I'm sure that it's safe.

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0: Hey, it's Olivia Munn with my shelter pets, Frankie and Chance. 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
1: I would change for, but I guess I would change for y'all because you gave me everything. 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

That's such a toxic bar. 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I'm always into the toxic relationships. Brockhampton.

Today would be the last day of these festivals here. So there's one festival in Fairview, New Jersey, Ascension Greek Orthodox Church. There's another one in Egg Harbor Township, Holy Trinity Greek Orthodox Church. There's one happening in Holmdel, New Jersey, Kimisis Tis Theotoku. Another one in Ocean, New Jersey, St. George. In Randolph, New Jersey, St. Andrew. And in Flemington, St. Anna Greek Orthodox Church. They are having their Greek festivals, which they are ending today, Sunday.

0: This music means we've come to the end of another edition of The Voice of Greece here on WRSU-FM New Brunswick 88.7. My name is Minas Kousoulas. I hope you all have a great week. There are some festivals that are ending today. So if any one of them are near you and you want to check out some Greek food and desserts and some music, let me tell you about them. There's one in Fairview, New Jersey, Ascension Greek Orthodox Church. There's another Greek festival in Egg Harbor Township, Holy Trinity. There's another one in Holmdel at the Kimisis Tis Theotoku Greek Orthodox Church. There's another one in Ocean, New Jersey, St. George, Randolph at St. Andrew. And in Flemington, New Jersey, there is a Greek festival at St. Anna Greek Orthodox Church. 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Γεια σας. 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
0: 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The original DJ, Dave Joshi, is standing by.

0: Get hurt in the game? 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

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I get information as it happens in India, like a legend passes away. I get a call around 4 o'clock in the morning saying, you know what happened? Anyway, so the legends that we used to remember, we used to know, we used to play songs for, and we used to go watch the movies for, they're passing away one by one. But as long as we are here, we will bring you their tributes and their melodies and memories. Dev here, Dev Joshi here, and of course, you are tuned to Glimpses of India. Bharat Darshan Radio comes to you live. Yes, live on WRSU. And we wish you all well. We wish our friend Pramod Bhai well. And he's listening even when he cannot walk. But and thank you, Haksab. And thank you, Varshaben. Thank you, everybody, for thinking of Pramod Bhai. And yes, I will. As you know, Pramod Bhai is my Mr. Talat Mahmood. So Pramod Mahmood ke liye hum Talat Mahmood songs will be playing as well. And speaking of tributes, I gave a, well, of course, big tribute to Suman Kalyanpur last week on my Tuesday show. Today, if you like, I will play your favorite songs for Suman Kalyanpur, and also Raj Kapoor. Even though we did touch upon Raj Kapoor last week, we will play Raj Kapoor tribute as well. And there are several others in this part of May, June that is, that May is gone. Just give me a call if you have your phone ready and your choices of songs ready. Do call me and let me know. And you can chat with me on the phone line live, because we are coming to you live. So do give me a call later on. And let me play. I spoke about our own Talat Mahmood, Pramod Mahmood, who would love to hear a song by the tremendous voice of Talat Mahmood. So, let me play this song that is a tribute to Raj Kapoor. And yes, Talat Mahmood has sung for Raj Kapoor. So, let me

Yeah. Everybody thinks, well, it's true that Raj Kapoor is associated with his voice. He called that was his voice, Mukesh. And when Mukesh passed away, Raj Kapoor said, I have lost my voice. And yes, you associate Mukesh singing, playback singing for Raj Kapoor. And there are, of course, many, many, many songs for Raj Kapoor. There are sung by the great Mukesh. But there are songs sung by other singers as well for Raj Kapoor, as I just mentioned to you with Talat Mahmood for our friend Pramod Bhai. But let me play another song by another artist who sang for Raj Kapoor. And yes, you can give me a call and let me know your favorite Raj Kapoor song. And for at least the first hour or so, we will give him thorough tribute as per your requests. So do give me a call and let me know. And then we have

several others also waiting in the wings. Some new, very young artist who passed away also in the beginning of June. On the 3rd of June, which is also the death anniversary of Raj Kapoor. Raj Kapoor died in 1988. But this lady died, and they called it a suicide at the age 25. And she also died on 3rd of June in 2013. So I'll play a couple of songs for her as well in her memory. But right now, let's continue with Raj Kapoor, and all you have to do is listen to your favorite Raj Kapoor songs by just calling me 732-932-8800. This is Dev Joshi. And this is not a Mukesh voice either.

0: कल रात की तौबा
1: तौबा तौबा Yeah, I just wanted to get your attention, and I said this is another song that was not sung by Mukesh for Raj Kapoor, but I kind of tricked you, and I wanted you to call. I wanted somebody to call, say, "Hey, this is Mukesh." So I played Mukesh song for Raj Kapoor just to get your attention. But there are. Like I said, there are other singers who also sang for Raj Kapoor. And I'm not sure if Raj Kapoor sang for himself. If you think that's the case and you can know the name of the song, give me a call and I'll play that for you. But one of the persons that people don't realize but has sung probably as many of, if not more, songs for Raj Kapoor than Mukesh. You know who that is? Well, here he is.

Yes, indeed. Well, I hope you're enjoying the song that I'm playing. And if you like your particular song, well, all you have to do is give me a call. I'm giving tribute to one of the great showmen of Hindi cinema, who acted in many, many movies. And of course, he produced and directed several movies under the RK Films heading. Anyway, I guess the people are enjoying the picnics or whatever nice weather makes you do, because I'm not getting too many calls. The whole purpose of me coming here live is to make it livelier by your phone calls and, of course, your interaction. Well, let's put that was, of course, Manna Da singing for Raj Kapoor. So not only Mukesh sang for Raj Kapoor, but many others did as well. As I mentioned to you, Talat Mahmood that we played, and there are a couple of other Talat Mahmood songs also picturized on Raj Kapoor, and of course Manna Day. I think I may be wrong, and that gives you an excuse to give me a call and confirm through the internet Zindabad that Manna Day has sung more songs for Raj Kapoor than Mukesh. Would you believe that? That's what I was told many, many years ago. But maybe that is not correct. But you give me a call and let me know about that one. So we will continue with Manna Da. And here's Manna Day with Lata, the legendary Mangeshkar. You tell me the name of the film. It was not film made by RK Films, but of course Raj Kapoor was at the head.

Yes, indeed. With songs like that, even though Raat or Din may not be bhiga bhiga, it makes you bhiga bhiga with the memories of those melodies. So thank you very much, Reshma. At least you called me and gave me some company and gave me some nice song to play for Mr. Raj Kapoor. And this is with Mukesh, of course, the traditional voice of Mukesh with Raj Kapoor, with Lata Mangeshkar. And not a RK Films, and not a Shankar Jaikishan tune, which is which was the trend for RK Films to have Shankar and Jaikishan composing tunes that mostly sung for Raj Kapoor by Mukesh, or Mannade, like the one you just heard. So let me play this one by Mukesh and Lata from a non-RK Films, and this one goes out to Reshma. So get drunk on this.

Beautiful duet, of course, and that was sung by Mukesh Chandamathur for Raj Kapoor and Lata for the lovely Nutan in a non-RK films. You know which film it was and who composed the music? Give me a call and let me know, because I like your interaction to keep me going in a lively manner, because we are coming to you live and I take the time out on a beautiful day, rain or shine. I come here for your favorite program, Glimpses of India. Bharat Darshan Radio comes to you every Sunday afternoon from 3 to 5. So be with us live and give us a call live, because that's what we do. Anyway, let me give you another song by another singer for Raj Kapoor, which if you recognize, I know you know your stuff. So I do the programs for people who know their stuff or would love to know more stuff about Apna Bollywood. So let me play this song for a non-RK film and non-Mukesh song. You tell me the name of the film. And name of the singer.

well. Did you recognize the male voice in that beautiful song? It was picturized on Mr. R.K. Raj Kapoor. But let's see who dwells into the past, the great vintage era of Bollywood, and tell me who that voice belonged to and who provided the music. And they're both the same. So that's the hint I'm going to give you. And now let me play another song. And this one is one of the early Raj Kapoor films, when he went out on his own and created this RK Films. And then this was one of the first, I think the first film which was under Raj Kapoor's direction, and he used the music director that was used by his father in the Prithvi theaters. So this first film that he did had the composer from that era, and this one is not Mukesh either. But then after this film, Raj Kapoor realized that the people who were in that orchestra of this musician, this music composer, were the real force behind the popularity of the music created by that gentleman. So he chose those two, that is Shankar and Jai Kishan, to create magic in the world of RK Films. And most of the films after that were composed by Shankar Jai Kishan. But not this one. This one, you tell me who is the composer for this song. And if you can tell me who sings with Shamshad Begum in this song, it's not Mukesh. So tell me that too. You might have to do some Google-ism for this.

0: One and only Mannada with that great song that became a classic hit, and Roshan Lal composed that wonderful song and picturized on a very good actor, Raj Kapoor. So we are giving tribute to Raj Kapoor, and if you have some more farmaish for Raj Kapoor songs, give me a call and we'll take a little break right now for station identifications, and then we'll be back with more of your glimpses of your India here on Glimpses of India.
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Welcome back, friends. And yes, we are on live, so you can give us a call. Your interaction and your information exchange is very, very important to us. So feel free to give us a call. 732-932-8800 is the number. And thank you very much for one of our listeners who called me earlier and suggested a wonderful song that has an influence of Bollywood in it. And I shall try to find that song for you. So thanks very much for taking the time out to listen. What I'll do now is play another song for the memory of Raj Kapoor. And it's funny because Raj Kapoor started making films that he was kind of a little bit too old for that and did not get a chance to act, but act as a hero, that is. He was a big hero for many, many people in that era, and people just remember him with Charlie Chaplin's style movement in the films like Anadi and Shri Char Sobis and Avara, etc., etc. But he made some movies that were not, he wasn't the star. In fact, he was not even in the movie unless you watch carefully, and he makes a cameo appearance on that one scene. And so that's... But he made this movie under RK Films. And it was told by a lot of people that even though Shankar Jaikishan got the credit for the music, as we were talking with Haq Saab about Dattu Ka Theka, Dattaram was mainly instrumental in composing this movie. And it's his death anniversary as well. It's amazing that it coincides with his mentor Raj Kapoor. So let me play this song for Dattaram, who's a music composer, and here it's not picturized on Raj Kapoor, because Raj Kapoor makes only a cameo appearance, but he made this film. Very unusual film for that, for his type of films, his type of entertaining films. But this was a film with no big stars, but nice music as well. And even Rafi Saab sang in that movie and was made by RK Films, Raj Kapoor at the helm. So let me play this song for Raj Kapoor's memories and Dattaram's memory as well, with this wonderful song. And it shows once again the great talent of the classical singer Mr. Manna Da. So everybody, lapaka japaka.

sung by Manada, and classical song, and done in a funny comedian way.

Yeah, if you sing more songs like that, it will start storming out there. But it's a beautiful day outside, and we don't think of any storms. But if you keep on playing songs like that, well, you never know. The Lapak Japak type of songs that bring out the clouds to start throwing big, big round of storm.

Anyway, as I mentioned, Raj Kapoor started making films under RK Films without him as the hero, because he was probably above age, and this one was one of those films that he made. And you know who the star of that film was? Well, why don't I ask you if you remember the name of the movie and who was the star of this RK Films with a song that I'm going to play, that is a kind of a combo. And see if you can remember the name of the film. 732-932-8800 is the number. And this is one of those films that I don't think it did as well as they expected it to, but there was a hand of Raj Kapoor on the direction of this film. And you know who he directed? Well, let's play this song and then you can tell me. 732-932-8800 is the number.

Yes, a little bit of a mix with Indian sitar and the drums from this part of the world, and the music was a real mix of East and West. And thank you very much to whoever called me earlier to suggest this song. And of course, we are here for you. So this is what I do. I play the songs that you like, even though it may not fit the subject, but hey, this is your program, Glimpses of Your India on your WRSU with yours truly, the original DJ, Dev Joshi, bringing you nothing but the best. Well, give you another song, and I mentioned this earlier, and this one was Raj Kapoor film, RK Films, and but he was not the star, but who was the star of this film with the music of not Shankar Jai Kishan, but that time they were not available, and of course they were not even around. And Ravinder Jain composed the music for this one. So the title song of Ram Teri Ganga Meli. Who sings this wonderful song, and who was the star of this movie? Somebody related to Raj Kapoor, of course.

Well, as I said, it was made by Raj Kapoor, and very interesting film about Ram Teri Ganga Meli, and it's a symbolic gesture for what's going on in the world. But anyway, who was the star of that movie? It was related to the Kapoor family, and as you know, Kapoor family is one of the biggest families in Bollywood. So anybody who came up with, nobody came up with the answer on my trivia question, which trivia was, who was the star of Ram Teri Ganga Meli, produced, directed by Mr. Raj Kapoor. Anyway, let me now combine the Raj Kapoor's tribute with Mr. Dattaram. We talked about Dattaram with Haq Saab before, but his one of those films that had Raj Kapoor in it, and Dattaram provided the music, and the songs were terrific. And after that, I'm going to give you another song by composed by Dattaram with three ladies who combined their beautiful voices for under the direction of the music by Dattaram, but none of them is Lata Mangeshkar. So we'll have that song after this one, another Dattaram classic with Raj Kapoor tribute. 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

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the beautiful song in Parvarish that I enjoy very very much although it's a little bit of a serious song so I didn't play it in a wonderful day like this but anyway so speaking of Dattaram we will give him a tribute with another of his movies that he composed and this is another beautiful song hope you enjoy that and this one has three ladies of that era not Lata but who are the three ladies who get together for this song composed by Dattaram from RK Films so tell me name the film and names of those three ladies who get together for this wonderful song.

0: इज्जी चले आओ।
1: लो हर चीज ले

Yes, did you figure out who the singers were in that? There were three ladies singers when the Lata reigned the world of voices in the films, Asha Bhonsle, her sister, and Geeta Dutt, who was very, very popular in the early days, and Sudha Malhotra. We were talking about Sudha Malhotra with Haksab before. So that was another one. And let me see if I can go to another song. And time is going fast. So if you have any particular song that you like to hear, all you have to do is give me a call and I'll try to play that for you right now. And Suresh Bhai, thank you very much. I'll look for that song and try to find it for you. But anyway, this song that I just played was an RK film song and with Dattaram's music and Asha Bhonsle, Geeta Dutt, Sudha Malhotra coming together under the baton of Dattaram. So anyway, let me play another Dattaram and Shankar Jaikishan combo song. And this one has another great song. Talat Mahmood Saab is listening, Mr. Pramod Mahmood. So here's Talat Mahmood and Asha Bhonsle from one of the RK films with the music of, in some records it says Dattaram, and some records it says Shankar Jaikishan. So I think Shankar Jaikishan is probably where at the helm, but Dattaram had a lot to do with the music of that film. So let's see. Let me play that song. And of course, you probably know the name of the film, but I'll ask you anyway. Let's see.

Trembling Voice of Talat Mahmood, just for our Talat fans. And Suresh Bhai, one of my good friends and loyal listeners, thank you very much for suggesting this wonderful peppy song. The hour is coming up for us to say goodbye, so let's give you a little bit more peppy song again, tribute to Raj Kapoor and his fun times, and the other funny fellow in there, Mahmood. So let me play this song from a Dattaram classic movie that I played an earlier song for, and this is again a combo tribute to Raj Kapoor and Dattaram. Thank you, Suresh Bhai.

Well, where is your mama? Not that many songs are made for mama. Mama is not mother, but in this particular song, mama was supposed to be for the brother of mother. Who played that mama? Of course, the song was picturized on Raj Kapoor and Mahmood for that funny song, and sung by Rafi Saab and Manna Da, two great singers of that time. And if anybody remembers who was the mama in the picturization in that film. And the film was, of course, composed by Mr. Dattaram Vadkar. And another song I'm going to have to play, because this is one of my favorite songs. What a contrast from the peppy Mama or Mama to this very serious song about Aansu Bhari Hai. So I have to play this song, even though it's kind of a big difference between the peppier song and serious song. This is a serious song. And once again, double tribute to Raj Kapoor and Dattaram. And Mukesh sings for Raj Kapoor in this one as well. And Raj Kapoor even plays instrument in this particular song. What a classic song this was.

I don't know what happened. Kuch gadbad hai yahan par. So I have to forget about that particular song. And let me give you another classic Raj Kapoor song before we have to say goodbye. And of course, there are so many that we can do, and not enough time as always. So this was one of the very, very successful film that was picturized in parts of Europe as well, and had a lot of nice songs in that as well. And Raj Kapoor and Vaijayanthimala was in this film. And here's a serious song that I was talking about, composed by Shankar and Jai Kishan once again, and picturized on Raj Kapoor and Mukesh singing with the voice of Raj Kapoor. Another favorite of mine.

0: Well, friends, it's coming up to 5 o'clock, and we have to make room for our friends from Voice of Ireland coming up next here on WRSU 88.7 FM, New Brunswick, New Jersey, and of course on the website WRSU.org. So you can listen anywhere in the world, and people are listening anywhere in the world. Well, until we meet again next Sunday afternoon here on WRSU at 3 o'clock, this is Dave Joshi saying Namaste and Jai Bharat on Glimpses of India. So, bhaiya ji, dekh ke chalo, dekh ke drive karo, aur suniyega ye gana.
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Well, good evening and welcome to Glowing the Heron, the voice of Ireland here on WRSU FM in New Brunswick. I am your host, Michael Callahan, here to give you about 60 minutes worth of the best in Irish music as determined by my very own algorithm, and I hope you'll enjoy it all. Today, Sunday, June 7th, positively glorious day here in New Jersey. Temperatures in low to mid 80s, a little warm, a little humid, but not bad, all things considered. And the parks were all filled with people enjoying themselves and having a good time. And of course, I hope you folks are doing likewise. Today's theme is going to be primarily with the onset of summer, although it's not officially summer yet. It's certainly summer-like. I thought it'd be good just to remind ourselves what we're in for the next few months. Of course, summer doesn't actually start for another 2 weeks officially, but again, it's summer-like, and I'm enjoying it. So with that in mind, we're going to kick it off with a tune by Bagatelle, and this is called Summer in Dublin, a tune that I know Tom likes, I like too. And to me, it just brings out all the memories of what to do in Dublin. So with that, let's hear Summer in Dublin.

And that beautiful voice is none other than Aoife Clancy, daughter of the famous Clancys. I believe it was Liam Clancy was the father. Doing Summertime Is Coming. Before that, you heard Davy Spillane doing One Day in June. And up top, we heard from Bagatelle and Liam Riley doing Summer in Dublin. Three summer-themed songs, tracks, so I hope you're enjoying that. We're going to continue with the summer theme in just a moment or two. And wanted to let you folks know that, and I'll repeat this a little bit later on, that for the next three Sundays, there will not be any live broadcasts from this radio station. They're doing some renovation work, which renders the building inaccessible. So you'll have a break from all the music, an unwanted one, I guess, but nonetheless, it will happen. And we will be returning come the first Sunday in July. Yeah. And we'll keep you posted on the Facebook about that. All right, so next up, we're going to hear from the Jeremiahs. And this song, called, appropriately enough, is Summer Night.